1027 Coyote Country. It's Reiner with you on the road show. And honestly, and I mean this very sincerely, I would put the Red Clay Strays in my top three bands of all time. 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Just when I-

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Zimmerman with Chevy Silverado on 102.7 Coyote Country. 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

1027 Coyote Country. The prize closet might be closed for today, but tomorrow, coming back strong, Sean and Amy have tickets for Darius Rucker and for Hunter Hayes. Those are two separate shows. On the middays, you got an opportunity to win passes for Cody Jinks, and I'll have those Red Clay Strays tickets for you all week.

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92.7 Coyote Country. It's Ryder with you on the road show, and I am very, very tired and maybe a little bit scared. I'm 45, and this week I became a college student once again, and it just hits differently at this age. I wasn't sure if I was actually going to do it, but I asked ChatGPT, of all things, am I too old? Should I do this? You know what it said? It said you're going to turn 50 regardless. You might as well do it with another degree.

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1027 Coyote Country. This is the kind of news that should be the top story everywhere. 137. That is the number of homeless people off the streets right here in Vegas, thanks to the work of the city. It's a drop in the bucket, I know, but they add up and work continues. Got a long way to go, but it's something. Shout out to Mayor Berkeley for getting it done. Here's Artie.

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1: was. 1027 Coyote Country. My name's Ryan, and that is a wrap for the road show and for me today. Compliments, complaints, love letters, hate mail. I'm easy to get a hold of. Ryan from 1981 on Instagram and, well, all the socials. Hit me up. I'm going to leave you with Carrie Underwood. Elena's coming your way next to Backstage Country. I'll talk to you tomorrow at 3. Have a good night. Jenny,

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2: 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We've got Carly Pierce here with us this week. I am so happy that you're finally back with us.
3: 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I am so excited to be with you. 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

0: It's Backstage Country. I'm Elena. We got Carly Pierce here this week, all week long, which means we get to talk about all kinds of stuff.
1: I love it.
0: Including the new album, yes. Honest Woman. Is there a song on here that you guys spent the most time on trying to find its sound and make it right?
1: I feel like there were a few. I feel like Happy For Myself took a dance for a minute where we really wanted it to have that vulnerability and that stripped down feeling. So we had some time working on that one for sure. And then there's a couple songs like Why God, Why Me that we tried to find the instrumentation. I mean, some of the songs were recorded with no electric bass. It was all upright. And some of the players we moved around that were really big bluegrass and well-respected bluegrass players. And then we would have, I mean, it was, there's so much that went into just weaving this record together to really feel like me.
0: You know, I found it really interesting, the production on the final song, the way that you end the album, it's not on like this note that you're expecting. Mm-hmm. It's kind of on like a haunting, like, tell me a little bit about that.
1: I wanted to start the album with Dream Come True. I wanted to end with Why God, Why Me? And that's so funny that you hear that like that. What the whole record for me embodies in my own life is perspective, mm-hmm. and your journey's never over. Mm-hmm. So I think I didn't want it to feel final.
0: Oh, that gave me chills.
1: So I wanted it to kind of, I don't know what's next and it's scary, but if you have faith, it'll get you through it. So it's kind of like almost like a,
0: yeah,
1: almost taking your next breath because I don't know where I'm gonna go.
0: I love that. That is a really powerful, really creative way to, because it stuck with me.
1: Yeah, I love that. I love that.
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0: happens next, girl.
1: Hey, it's Carly Pierce. Stick around, because we are going to share some new music you're going to love. The Backstage Breakout single is coming your way in just a few on Backstage Country. Ain't it-

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1: We got new music from Dylan Scott. 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

0: about the music, the stories behind the songs. Backstage Country.
1: It's Backstage Country. I'm Elena. We got Carly Pierce hosting with me this week. And Carly, we get to talk about new music.
2: I love it.
1: Which is so exciting. First of all, congratulations. The album's out there now. How does it feel?
2: Oh my gosh, I've been working on it for almost 2 years. So it just feels so good to be out.
1: This is like old to you.
2: I know. I'm like, hurry. I love these songs so much. They got to get out here.
1: No kidding. And when we all first hear this album, the first song that we're hit with is Dream Come True. Mm-hmm. What a powerful way to kick off this album. I mean, vulnerable. We're going to be saying that word a lot when we're talking about this. But it's such a beautiful song. Also really heartbreaking at the same time. I would love to hear where you are at mentally when you wrote this song with, let's see, was it Emily Lauren Topher?
2: Yeah.
1: Yes. Can you tell me about that time?
2: This was the first song that I wrote for the album. And so it kind of felt like the right moment to start the project because we were struggling in this moment. I talk about these 12 hours because I think they're really important. A few years ago, I won a CMT award for my duet with Chris Stapleton, which Chris was my dream collaborator.
1: I remember that.
2: Mm-hmm. Celebrate. 12 hours later, ACM nominations come out and I don't have one for the first time. And I tell that story because I think it's really important to understand how hard success can be and how hard it is to go on the journey. And I moved into a house with 4 bedrooms in a cul-de-sac about 4 years ago. And I was surrounded by young families and women who had husbands and children and a life that looked completely different than mine. And I felt very lonely and wondering if I had missed something because I had chased this dream for so long. And dreams come with a price. And it was kind of this moment where I wrote this song and I said, I have to go find my why again. I have to go find why I wanted to do this in the first place. Mm-hmm. And that kind of started this journey and I found her.
1: Was this a therapeutic write then?
2: Oh my gosh. And again, you see on this album, I really only wrote with very select people and it's because they're my friends, because they held me through this season. And it was just such a special thing to be able to be honest with people and just say, you know what? I know that I've had some success, but this is hard.
1: Mm-hmm. And it is.
2: It is hard.
1: It absolutely is. Any kind of journey that you choose, any dream that you choose is going to be hard no matter what it is. And you are such a great testament to sticking to it and to being real about that.
2: Yeah.
1: Because we all need to hear that.
2: More people need to just get away from the highlight reel. And we all do it. I'm guilty of it. You know, let's put this filter on it. Let's make it look like this. Let's only post these things. And it's like, there's a lot to be said if you're willing to just say, you know what? This is hard. And today I don't have it.
1: And you help so many people in doing that. So there's a lot on this album that we're going to continue getting into. But right now, why don't we go ahead and play this song that we're just talking about. Will you introduce it?
2: Hey, it's Carly Pierce. And this is a song from my brand new album, Honest Woman, Dream Come True on Backstage Country.
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0: It's Backstage Country. I'm Elena. We got Carly Pierce here all week long. It's been so much fun catching up.
1: Thanks for having me.
0: Of course. And I'm just thinking about everything you've accomplished. You know, I've known you for probably over a decade now. And I've loved just watching you and championing you and seeing everything that, like I said, you've accomplished. But this upcoming year, you're going to be celebrating a decade since your debut album.
1: Yeah.
0: Which has got to be like put you in a reflecting kind of area. And something that I would like to know from then to now, how much has your definition of success changed?
1: Oh my Lord, how much time do you have?
0: Right?
1: You know, this is a morbid thought, but it's honest. I thought having a number one song would mean that I made it. Mm-hmm. I thought playing the Grand Ole Opry. Well, I certainly, getting a CMA award. Oh, being a member of the Grand Ole Opry. Oh, winning a Grammy. Those things are wonderful. They are near and dear. Nobody can ever take them away from me. They did not fulfill me. And I think what I have learned in 10 years, which I would go back and tell that little thing, I would tell her, superficial success and fleeting moments, they bring you temporary joy, but they do not bring you fulfillment. And you have to go find fulfillment outside of the roller coaster ride of life.
0: I won't even touch anything after that. That is beautifully said.
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0: Carly Pierce hosting with me this week, and it's a big week for you, Carly.
1: Yes.
0: I mean, big month, really, in general. You just released the new album, Honest Woman, and now this week you are going to be kicking off the tour.
1: Yes.
0: Which is a very different tour setup. You know, you're playing two nights and everywhere, mm-hmm. which is like, it sounds exhausting to me already. I'm like, I don't know how, like, that's so much, but so cool. How has it been watching this vision start to come together? Because it is a really different concept.
1: It's so fun. I wanted to change things up.
0: Yeah.
1: I've been touring for 10 years. I've played every stadium, arena, theater across America,
0: yeah.
1: some overseas. And I'm grateful for all of that. But what I have found, I don't want to sing in a stadium. I want to sing in the theaters. I like getting up close and personal, as close as I can get, because people come to hear me sing and to talk. Mm-hmm. Like we have conversations. I stop my show, I'll sing songs that they want, and I love that. That's my whole reason for doing this. Mm-hmm. And I felt like this was the right album to be able to quite literally bring it up close and personal with you and go back to some of the venues that I played when I was first starting out and just make it a unique experience to where maybe fans aren't like, oh, I already saw her there. It's going to be this, this, and this. It'll be the same thing. But really let them see, oh, this feels different, because mm-hmm. I feel different.
0: Yeah.
1: I feel like a different person.
0: You seem different, honestly.
1: I don't know. I don't know how to explain it. I feel like something has really shifted in me, and I feel really in the best place. And I just want to change it up.
0: Yeah.
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1: I feel like they're always random for
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0: It's Backstage Country. I'm Elena. We got Carly Pierce co-hosting with me this week. And Carly, there's a lot going on in your life. Obviously, the new music, which we talked a lot about. But I always find it hilarious just like seeing what news cycles will latch onto. And recently, they ran with this story of, you know, I'm content not having kids. Do you remember the last news story that like they latched onto that you weren't expecting?
1: I feel like they're always random for right? me. Like, they're like dumb. And I'm like, huh, okay. And it's always funny, like on social media, I can say, you know, my videos never go viral for like my music. Mm-hmm. They go viral for me pointing hair extension out on stage, falling on stage, you know, getting this close to Riley Green. It's just right. funny. Like people are just, it's hilarious.
0: Do you actually have fun with that though? Like
1: I love it.
0: Yeah.
1: When that hair extension came out of my hair, I was looking around. I was like, is Sydney filming? Like I was like, you cannot fabricate what this is about to do. And I was right.
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Hey, it's Carly Pierce. 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

I'm Carly Pierce, your Backstage Country host this week, featuring cuts from my just-released album, Honest Woman. And coming up, the story behind my current single with Riley Green, If I Don't Leave, I'm Gonna Stay.

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1: It's Backstage Country. We've got Carly Pierce here. I'm so excited that you're here, that we can talk about all this new music. It's finally out there. It's not just yours anymore.
2: Thank the Lord.
1: I know. I bet that's got to be such a relief.
2: Yes.
1: And one of these, your collaboration with Riley Green, I mean, that had to have been a relief even just earlier this year when you announced that it was him that you were going to be teaming up with.
2: So excited.
1: Because what a secret to keep. I mean, how long did you keep that in your back pocket?
2: This was one of the last songs that we recorded for the album.
1: Oh.
2: So I didn't have to wait that long on this one. But I was so excited and couldn't wait for people to hear it because I think it's a really special duet.
1: Did you always want it to be a feature? Like it was always a duet? Mm-hmm.
2: I did. And again, people ask me all the time, like, how do you pick your duet partners? Mm-hmm. I just had this feeling that he was the right voice. I could hear him singing it. I sent it to him and he immediately said he was in.
1: So being able to see the immediate success that this song has seen and people just salivating over it. I mean, the video alone and then the song, we get requests for it all the time. Just what is it like watching this in real time and the success of the song?
2: It's fun. I mean, getting to kind of have an idea in your head and watch it come to life and it kind of exceed what you hoped for is really a fun thing. And I'm such a fan of other artists. So getting to collaborate and tell stories that you need kind of two people to tell is so fun.
1: Yeah. You tell this story, like I said, in the video as well.
2: Mm-hmm.
1: You know, we were all freaking out. We're like, oh my God, it's so steamy. It's just a beautiful video.
2: Thank you.
1: But how did your mans feel about watching this video?
2: I feel like that's always the question of the hour.
1: Right? I mean, I'm curious.
2: I mean, to be honest, no pun intended, he didn't love it because he's a man. I always say, like, if he was a country artist and he was like, I'm going to go do this video with Ella, I'd be like, no, you're not.
1: Yeah.
2: No, you are not. But he's such a cheerleader for me.
1: Wow.
2: And he was as supportive as he could be through that, but he was ready for it to be over.
1: Did he watch it?
2: He watched the video once. Everybody in my life, right now, he watched it once and he said, you did a really good job. I don't really want to see it again.
1: Let me erase that from my memory. Let's Men in Black that.
2: Exactly. He's like, we're good. I don't really want to talk about it again. That was fine. Okay, bye.
1: Perfect. Yeah. Good for him. Will you go ahead and introduce this song? Because I want to hear it over and over again.
2: Yes. Hey, it's Carly Pierce. And this is If I Don't Leave, I'm Gonna Stay, featuring Riley Green off of my new album, Honest Woman, on Backstage Country.
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0: It's Backstage Country. I'm Elena. We got Carly Pierce here all week talking about all kinds of stuff, including the new album, Honest Women. Carly, the word vulnerable is being used, like, I mean, so much around this album. And I feel like it's always been used for you. I mean, you've, over the last decade, been very vulnerable with all of us as fans and with and through your music and everything.
1: Yeah.
0: I mean, I feel like that is something that that made me such a fan from the beginning, is the fact that you've always been so open. And it's gone, like, your fans have been able to grow up with you.
1: I know.
0: Which is what's really cool. I mean, like, I feel like I've grown up with you. Especially,
1: totally.
0: Like, gone through, like, all my 20s into 30s and, like, you know, have been able to relate through so much that you're going through. Mm-hmm. Is that the ultimate goal of yours, like, to be able to take us on that journey along with you?
1: Yes. Yeah. I think everybody's different, and I think what I have learned, people are not, like, walking up to me on the street being like, oh, I loved your outfit that you wore last night, or I saw that, like, you know, drama that you're in on social media, or mm-hmm. I heard your hit song on the radio. They're coming up to me and they're like, I played your song at my dad's funeral, or I got out of an abusive relationship because of your music, or you made me feel not alone. Like, my purpose, I didn't really ask for it. I didn't mean to do that. Like, I didn't mean to write all these songs like this, but I think my purpose is more about other people feeling less alone than anything else, which, great. Yeah. Like, I wish that people could have the experience that I get to have every day, because it's a very, I feel sometimes like a therapist, and I am not.
0: You are a lot of people's therapist, let's be honest.
1: But I'm always like, I take on people in meet and greets. It's heavy. Like, they come and they bring, it's heavy.
0: That's what I was just going to ask you, because you are only human when it comes down to it. And, like, you creating these projects, mm-hmm. like, you're also processing your own emotions. You're being your own therapist. You're doing all, you know, but that's a lot to take on. Mm-hmm. And I imagine you kind of said it, but, like, you get that a lot, like, the heaviness. How do you manage that?
1: It's hard. I mean, it's hard to be, I'm such an empath, and I think this career has caused me to be even more. Just when I look out in the crowd, I know who's hurting. Mm-hmm. I can see it now. And it's, again, I can't take their pain away, but I can at least make them feel seen. And I think listening to people's stories, it's like, you realize, I don't know, I think it's also made me, when I'm like, why isn't my song farther on the chart, or why are my likes on TikTok not this? It's like a reality check of, like, look at, like, the impact that this song has made on this person, or look at what this person's carrying. Like, your problems are not it. Like, chill out.
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0: on Backstage Country along with this week's co-host Carly Pierce, and I want to talk more about this new concert residency situation you got going on. Now that you're going to be out there for really the next 2 months straight, I mean, this is every weekend. It's wild. What are you looking forward to aside from like being with everybody and being able to perform these songs, you know, really for the first time for the new album? What part of tour life are you looking forward to getting back into outside of that?
1: I'm excited to be in a city for more than 12 hours.
0: Yeah,
1: I'm excited
0: you actually
1: to
0: get
1: be
0: to,
1: there
0: like, not,
1: 2 days.
0: That's right.
1: You know, like we can set it all up and my crew can like go have a fun day in a city for once.
0: Yes.
1: That's a really special thing. People have no idea what it takes to be on the road. And I think about my crew, they don't see anything except a venue. And this will give them the opportunity to walk around or go do something. And for us, it's like just to be stationary. The life is so fast, and to be able to just like do the same thing twice in a row is like a gift.
0: I didn't really think about that.
1: Yeah.
0: That's going to be a whole game changer for you and the crew. Is there a place that you're most looking forward to because you've been wanting to do something in the city? Not for the crowd, but
1: I love New York. Yeah. I love Chicago.
0: That's where you're wrapping up, right?
1: Yes.
0: New York.
1: I love... Again, I haven't really spent much time in Toronto. We're going to go up there. I'm always in and out, but then I can like actually go do something, you know, just like be a human being.
0: Yes. Yeah. I think that is also going to show probably in those shows.
1: Oh my God. It's going to be awesome.
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1: Thanks, Elena. I'm excited that we get to do it all again tomorrow, so y'all better be coming back.
0: You heard her. 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

Speaking of the coast, remember Five for Beach, you and me. That sunset, cliffs by the sea, and the night rolled in. 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

0: So is it too early? Whiskey for my men and beer for my horses.
1: I don't know. You tell me. There is a bottle on your desk.
0: What? Not anymore. No. Hey, good morning. It's Sean and Amy in the morning here in Coyote Country. And hump day already.
1: Yeah, crazy, right? And yesterday, I feel like I was just exhausted yesterday. And a lot of, like, my girlfriends were like, yeah, I don't know if it's the long weekend wasn't long enough. And not that we even did anything crazy during that long weekend. It hit me. So it was probably, it was before 10 o'clock and I was in bed. I'm like, I normally that's not how I am. So, but I did go to bed early.
0: So you got some rest.
1: Yeah. And I just still woke up just, I don't know. It's just weird. With the long weekends, they don't always do what they're supposed to do for you.
0: Well, I was going to say, if you got some, that makes one of us, because I feel wiped out.
1: Yeah.
0: Just literally wiped
1: out. Yeah, it's so crazy.
0: Anyway.
1: But it is already hump
0: day. Okay. Yep. We're gonna power through it.
1: Yes.
0: Just like everybody else,
1: just
0: right?
1: Just like everybody else, yes. I text you yesterday, well, I guess it was last night, that I had a grilled cheese for lunch yesterday. Uh-huh. And Jaden even was looking at me like, that's a weird, I haven't had a grilled cheese in so long, but we were talking about it yesterday. I'm like, you know what? Mm-hmm. I'm going to have one for lunch. It felt very like little kid of me, but it was so good. I love a good grilled cheese.
0: We were just talking yesterday off the air about how come it was determined that the grilled cheese is the number one sandwich in mm-hmm. America. But there's no grilled cheese drive-through. You can't drive through a restaurant and get,
1: I guess you can. Like, can you get one? I'm almost positive you can get one at In-N-Out. I think I've gotten one for Romy at In-N-Out before.
0: Okay.
1: But right. I don't know if it was good, bad, or indifferent. I'm not sure.
0: Yeah, but you would think if grilled cheese is indeed the number one sandwich, there would be fast food grilled cheese chains.
1: Yeah. Yeah. There in my hometown, there was this sandwich shop, and they had like a bunch of different ones. You could do like a bacon grilled cheese. You could add things to it, take things away. And it was so good. Oh my gosh, what was that called?
0: I
1: don't remember. It was just a mom and pop place. Yeah.
0: I know that there are some like food trucks that are grilled cheese.
1: There's one called Strip Cheese.
0: I'll try it.
1: It is so, so good. I don't know where. I actually used to have an app on my phone where I would follow the food trucks, like where they were going to be mm-hmm. during the weekend and stuff, right. And pop by. But yeah, Strip Cheese, it's a food truck in town. They do have grilled cheese and they are so good.
0: Well, look that up. Maybe we'll have to go for lunch
1: and
0: someday.
1: Find it.
0: All right. Anyway, sorry to get sidetracked talking about food, but, that's what happens when you're hungry. Mm-hmm. So let's talk about coffee, because I need more coffee.
1: There you go.
0: Was there coffee this morning
1: there
0: when you came in?
1: There was coffee this morning.
0: You didn't stop at 7-Eleven?
1: Nope, because Carla didn't text me. So.
0: Okay.
1: So
0: and,
1: I knew that.
0: And yesterday there was no blueberry coffee.
1: Nope.
0: So, all right. Well, I was looking for an update, but that's okay. Through the show today, a lot to do. We've got more Darius tickets. He's going to be in town before you know it on the 18th mm-hmm. over at that wonderful place to see a show, the Sandbar over at Red Rock. Also, Hunter Hayes. We haven't talked about Hunter Hayes in like years. Mm-hmm. He's such a talented young man. He's going to be bringing a couple of acoustic shows to a venue at the Smith Center called Myron's. We looked it up yesterday. Haven't been there.
1: No, I've never been. I didn't know
0: really
1: it was a thing, but it looks so, so cool.
0: If you want to find out more, go to thesmithcenter.com, but we're going to have a chance to play 5 and 10 a little bit later on this morning for your chance to win a pair of tickets to see him. Starting your day with Sean and Amy in the morning, you want to check in. 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

0: Hey, it's Amy. 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

0: you're tired and you're not alone, welcome to the 6 a.m. Club.
1: No, you're not alone. It's Sean and Amy in the morning here in Coyote Country. We're certainly up here with you drinking a big old hot cup of coffee.
2: Good morning to Annie and Gino. They said it's great to be back home. They were in Hawaii for Gino's 80th birthday. Roddy, good morning. Mari, happy hump day. And football is back. I'm so excited. Today is the first day of the NFL, then tomorrow, and all day Sunday and Monday. Kim, good morning. She says, stay cool. I know when I walked out outside this morning and it was hot again, I'm like, oh my gosh. Who is going to Hawaii also? Nancy, good morning. Happy hump day. Officially counting down to vacation. Hawaii in 2 days. Is everybody going to Hawaii but us?
3: Let's go.
2: My goodness. Chi-Town John, good morning. Have a great day. Buckeye Bob out in the tarmac. Good morning to the 6 o'clock club. Second grade teacher Amy says good morning. Teacher Terry says running late today, but good morning. Yes, Tiani says Sonic. They did used to have a grilled cheese. You're right. And I haven't had Sonic in such a long time. We'll have to see if they do have grilled cheese. Sandy says, I'm drinking coffee. I have plenty. Trucker John, good morning. Top of the morning to Coyote. And yes, we need to bring grilled cheese, but don't forget the tomato soup with it. You and I were talking off the air. I'm not a big tomato soup fan, but I like tomatoes. Tom, weird, good morning. Huh? Joey, good morning to the best two radio hosts out there. And Jeremy sent a picture. Said, not Takis, but Flaming Hot Cheetos. That is from Strip Cheese, which is the best grilled cheese food truck in town.
1: Wow.
2: It's so good.
1: We got to try it out.
2: Yes.
1: Well, thanks to everybody for checking in this morning. Thanks for starting your day with us. Now I'm hungry.
2: I know, me too.
1: Find that food truck.

0: These are thoughts, not statements. Never quote Amy. Welcome to Amy's List.
1: Huge congratulations to Megan Patrick and Mitchell Tenpenny. They welcomed a baby girl. They got married back in 2022 and have been super open about the struggles that they've had to conceive. But then they found out they're having a baby and they just welcomed her, Ember James. I'm a huge fan, Ember. It's such a cute.
2: That is cute.
1: It's a very different but cool name.
2: Not Amber. Ember,
1: yes.
2: Nice.
1: Hey, Ella Langley's Choosin' Texas has spent 21 weeks at number one. Ella Langley, what's that? On the Billboard Hot 100. The song is now 1 week away from tying Mariah Carey's record for the longest run at number one. I don't know. It's incredible. And you know what?
2: You started to say phenomenon.
1: Yeah.
2: It is a phenomenon.
1: Yeah.
2: It's crazy.
1: It is so crazy and so cool. And if I'm her, like, how do you feel, right? If you, that's your first number one, and it's been there for, how do you go up from there?
2: Yeah, there. I guess it would be a lot of pressure now.
1: I feel like it has to be. And now, granted, it's not like she just came on the scene and was huge, right? Just like Lainey Wilson. We talk about that all the time. People think she just came on the scene and she was huge. She was living in a trailer that didn't have AC for a really long time.
2: Right.
1: She was in Nashville for, 9 or 10 years?
2: I think it was 10 plus years before anything.
1: So, I mean, it takes a lot, right? But anyways, we just are huge fans of her. Mm-hmm. Speaking of Lainey Wilson, she's going to perform during a national 9/11 tribute. She's going to be joined by Cyndi Lauper, which is very, very cool. It's going to be the first nationally televised live broadcast at the Tribute in Light, or it's in New York City's annual Tribute in Light. It's going to be aired on all Disney-owned platforms. So what is it? Disney Plus, ABC, mm-hmm. ESPN. Disney owns everything. I'm excited for her, but I'm nervous because, like, you and I were talking yesterday off the air that the internet wasn't too kind to her for College Game Day and her performance. And I watched it and I thought it was good, but then I went back and I was like, I don't know what everybody hated so much about it. I really don't, but maybe it's just because I like her so much. I don't know.
2: Yeah, if you don't know her, you know, it's easy. There's so many haters out there.
1: Yeah. See, she wasn't, I didn't think her picking LSU, like when she was up there, I don't know if that was the greatest, but I thought the performance was cool. I don't know, but she will
2: can't make everybody
1: get
2: happy.
1: Back on the horse for 9/11.
2: Sure.
1: Y'all get details on these stories, coyotecountrylv.com.
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2: 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All right, so AIM, sometimes the smallest connection can change somebody's entire life. Check this out. Samson James, he had been homeless for about 8 months, and he was carrying the few possessions he had in a red Indiana University backpack. And one day, a recent Indiana University graduate named Jasper Steinmetz was walking through a park in Austin, Texas, when he noticed the backpack. Jasper had just graduated from IU. So he walks over to this person, he introduces himself, and then he starts a little conversation with him. Then he learns something incredible about this guy. The guy carrying the backpack wasn't just a Hoosier, guy from Indiana. He had once been the star running back for Indiana University.
3: Wow.
2: Samson James had dreamed of playing in the NFL, but a devastating knee injury ended that dream, and he was later diagnosed with bipolar disorder. He left college, eventually found himself homeless. But Jasper didn't just see a former football player who'd fallen on hard times. He saw another Hoosier who needed a hand, and so he started this GoFundMe account and reached out to the Indiana community. And the community answered. Former teammates, strangers, they helped raise $20,000
3: wow.
2: for this guy. And that money helped Samson get an apartment, clothing, food, furniture, basically, and more importantly, a chance to start rebuilding his life. Mm-hmm. Samson says he knew people were counting on him to make the blessing count, so, and he wasn't going to let him down. So he's got himself back on his feet. And I love this story because Jasper could have just walked right by and just noticed the red backpack. But no, instead he said something. He said hello to this guy, recognized this person. That simple hello reminded Samson that he hadn't been forgotten. So maybe that little red backpack wasn't just carrying around Samson's past, but maybe that was the beginning of his comeback.
3: Yeah.
2: So there you go.
3: That's awesome.
2: That's a great story, and that's your good stuff for this morning.
3: Hey, were you going to play Can't Beat Amy just after 7 o'clock? We've got tickets to see Darius Rucker at Red Rock.

0: Cash in Coyote Country with Sean and Amy in the morning. Appreciate you being here. Time to open up our Michael E. Menden Diamond Jeweler Prize Closet.
1: Yes, we've got a pair of tickets to Darius Rucker. He's going to be at Red Rock at the Sandbar Grill. I've never had a bad time out there. So anyways, it's going to be an awesome show. Perfect weather for it. We need caller 10. We're going to play Campy Damie, 702-597-1027.

0: time to play the game everyone loses. Can't beat Amy.
1: 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All right, Aim, coming off a victory yesterday. How are you feeling today?
2: I feel good.
1: Yeah? Let's meet our contestant coming back for the fourth time.
2: My gosh.
1: Here's Peggy. Good morning, Peggy. How are you doing?
3: Good morning.
2: Good morning, Peggy. So you are 2 losses, 1 win, yeah?
3: Yes, that's what my record is.
2: All right. Yep. Let's see what today
1: brings. You can even it up. You can even that up today,
2: that's
1: Peggy.
2: That's right.
3: Ooh, that'd be nice.
1: And inside the Michael E. Minden prize closet, Aim?
2: Is Darius Rucker tickets. He's going to be at Sandbar and Grill at Red Rock Casino. Not this weekend, next weekend. Going to be an awesome show.
1: That is such a great place to see
2: such
1: a show.
2: Good venue.
1: Yeah, we love it there. And so we're playing for that. And let's see, I'm trying to get my text ready for you. Okay. All right, so Peggy, you've played before, but for the sake of those who have not heard this game, there are 5 trivia questions. We're going to basically pit Peggy and Amy against each other. Mm-hmm. Amy's a tough cookie, you know, and ties do go to Amy, so we have to keep that in mind as well. When we're talking with Peggy and giving her the questions and getting her answers, Amy's going to be outside the studio, unable to hear what is going on. We'll bring her back, ask her the same 5 questions, and once she's done, we'll compare notes, and of course, the one who gets the most correct wins.
2: That's right. All right, Peggy, good luck.
3: Thank you.
1: You know, she always says that. I'm not 100% sure that she means it, Peggy.
3: She does not mean it.
1: She does not. Yes, see?
3: That's a sweet gesture.
1: Yes. Yeah, she's just trying to be nice. All right, so, Peggy, the timer's going to begin after I ask my first question. So keep that in mind. And a couple of things to consider. If you don't know the answer right away, you can say skip or pass, and we'll come back to it if time permits. Okay?
3: Okay.
1: I do have to take your first guess. So here we go if you're ready for question number 1. Peggy, what is the traditional main ingredients in a BLT sandwich?
3: Bacon.
1: What is 19 times 5?
3: 95.
1: What bird is the largest living bird in the world?
3: The ostrich.
1: What famous wizard has a scar shaped like a lightning bolt?
3: Pass.
1: What is the name of the ocean that surrounds the North Pole?
3: The Arctic.
1: Okay. Got that one in, but time has run out. So we got 4 out of the 5.
3: Okay.
1: How are you feeling? Know. How are you feeling on the answers you gave?
3: So-so.
1: Okay. All right. Well, I've texted Amy to come back in, and we're going to see if she can do better than so-so. She feels like she did so-so, Amy.
2: Okay.
1: So we're going to find out. So, Peggy, you're going to be able to hear. I'm going to put you under the cone of silence. You'll be able to listen, and you're going to know right away, I expect, how well you did against Amy. So here we go. Amy, are you ready?
2: I'm ready.
1: 5 questions. Time begins after I ask the first question. What is the traditional main ingredient in a BLT sandwich?
2: Bacon, lettuce, tomato.
1: What is 19 times 5?
2: 95.
1: What bird is the largest living bird in the world?
2: An ostrich.
1: What famous wizard has a scar shaped like a lightning bolt?
2: Harry Potter.
1: What is the name of the ocean that surrounds the North Pole?
2: The Atlantic.
1: Okay. Well, there you go. You got all the answers answered. Now we go back to bring Peggy in. Peggy, how are you feeling now?
3: Well, still just so-so. I think we probably tied again.
1: All right. Unfortunately, as you know, ties do go to Amy. So let's find out. Hopefully you get a win out of this one and you can even up that record. So question number 1. What is the traditional main ingredient in a BLT sandwich? So Peggy said bacon. Yeah, that's the main ingredient. Amy says bacon, lettuce, tomato. I'll give it to you because the first answer you gave was bacon. So you get a tie on that one. What is 19 times 5? You both said 95. Is that correct? Yeah, it is. So we're at a tie right now. What bird is the largest living bird in the world? You know, these things can get up to 350 pounds and up
2: scary.
1: To 9 feet tall. You both said ostrich. That is right. Don't mess with an ostrich.
2: No.
1: He'll kick your butt.
2: Yeah. Yeah.
1: So what famous wizard has a scar shaped like a lightning bolt? After a little bit of thought, Peggy passed on that, hoping to be able to get back to it. Amy said Harry Potter. That is correct. There's one for AIM. What is the name of the ocean that surrounds the North Pole? Amy said, the Atlantic? It is not the Atlantic.
2: I only know two of them.
1: Peggy said, the Arctic Ocean? The Arctic Ocean.
2: Oh, that's another one?
1: That is correct.
2: Wowzers.
1: So, there's one for Peggy. You know what? Peggy, you called this one. It's a tie.
3: Yep.
1: And you know how this how this goes. Ties do go to Amy because, well, she makes the rules, and so we have to declare Amy a winner again. She wins any way she can. Peggy, I'm sorry to say your record is now 3 losses and 1 win because Amy is our winner. And you know what you must say once again, confessing in front of all of Coyote Country. Let's hear it.
3: My name is Peggy, and I can't beat Amy.
1: Next time.
2: Next time, Peggy.
1: You got this.

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0: There she is. That's our girl, Lainey Wilson, Watermelon Moonshine in Coyote Country, Sean and Amy in the morning. Appreciate you being here. Happy hump day.
1: So my girlfriend, I was on the, Instagram last night, and my girlfriend posted that she found a tortoise in her driveway.
0: Oh, look at that.
1: Like an actual large tortoise. And I said, only you would find a tortoise. And she said, it was in front of my house. What do I do with it? I said, I have no idea. What are you supposed to do with a tortoise that you just found? And she said, I don't have any time for this. There is no, like a tortoise
0: rescue.
1: They don't take them. So as of right now, she is in possession of somebody's tortoise. Where the heck do you take it?
0: Well, I think she needs to start plastering the neighborhood with
1: she
0: found tortoise.
1: She put it on Instagram. She put it on Facebook. She put it on TikTok. She put it on Lost Pets. She put it on, you name the Facebook page or group. She put it there because she doesn't want a tortoise. But she also, she's like, it's scared. It won't come out of its shell. So she feels bad for it.
0: Mm-hmm.
1: And the thing is, and they live forever.
0: Yes, they do.
1: She doesn't have the time, energy, effort for a tortoise. So 702-597-1027. What can she do with this tortoise? It's just in her backyard now. Oh my God.
0: Does Mojave Max need a buddy?
1: Somebody needs something. There's got to be somewhere to bring a tortoise. But you can't just, what is she? You can't just put it out front. Some will hit it or something.
0: Yeah,
1: you know what I mean? So she's like saving it.
0: But
1: what the heck do you do? And only in Vegas do you find, like, it's not a dog, it's not a cat, it's a tortoise in front of your house just walking around.
0: Tortoise.
1: Yeah. 702-597-1027. What can she do to get this tortoise off her hands?
0: He's thinking the same thing, though. You know, he's just walking around his environment. He's like, all these humans
1: uh-huh.
0: in my place.
1: Oh, my gosh.
0: Somebody will help. I can

0: 1027 Coyote Country. It is the case of the missing tortoise.
1: Yeah, my girlfriend found a actual large tortoise in her front yard yesterday. She has since put it in her backyard, but she doesn't know what to do with it. A lot of people on our text line, 702-597-1027, are saying that sometimes they are chipped. So you can bring it to a vet and they can see if the tortoise is chipped. Leah says, I would be ecstatic if that was me and I had a tortoise in my front yard. I would feel honored.
0: Yeah. He chose you.
1: My poor girlfriend, she's got two little kids and she's like in a full-time job. She's like, I don't have time for this. Some people are saying have her contact Gilcrest Nature Sanctuary. And then we also had somebody text and say that I should call Horizon Animal Hospital and they would know what to do.
0: All right. I think we have Gary on the line. Hey, Gary, what's going on?
2: Hi, my name is Gary. I heard your story about the tortoise.
1: Yeah, my girlfriend found a tortoise in her front yard and doesn't know what to do with it. What do you have any intel?
2: Well, I mean, if she would like, I could take it off her hands because I have a tortoise already that would probably enjoy having a friend.
1: Oh, that's so cute. Well, I think some people are saying that the tortoise might be chipped. So I think she's going to try to see if it has a rightful owner. But
0: if not,
1: yeah, it does need a home.
2: Yeah, we already have one. And like I said, you know, worst case scenario, I'll take it in and take care of it and give my tortoise a friend.
1: What is your tortoise's name and how old?
2: She's, I would say, probably about 7, 8 years old.
1: That's so cute. And what is her name?
2: My girlfriend didn't know if it was a girl or a boy, so she named it Donatella to begin with.
0: Donatella.
1: I love that.
2: The girl, so she just named it Donna.
1: That's amazing, Gary. I love that. Well, listen, I will keep you posted on this this lost and found tortoise, okay?
2: Yes, ma'am.
1: All right, have a great day. Thanks.

0: and Coyote.
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0: You know, she has to be so happy that she's hit the top again of the country charts. There's Taylor Swift. I knew it. I knew you here in Coyote Country.
1: Yeah, big fan of my Taylor Swift.
0: Yeah, yeah. So, hey, a little after 8 o'clock, we're going to be opening up our Michael E. Minden Diamond Jewelry Prize Closet. This guy we haven't heard from in quite some time, but he's still out making music. His name's Hunter Hayes. Mm-hmm. Remember Hunter?
1: Yes.
0: It was a young phenomenon when he came out with the song Wanted.
1: Mm-hmm.
0: And I've had the opportunity to hang out with him a few times. He is such a nice guy.
1: Yeah.
0: Super, super smart and like a musical savant. And he's doing a couple intimate acoustic shows over at this place called Myron's at the Smith Center.
1: Yeah, I didn't even know that was a place, but we looked it up yesterday and it looks so nice.
0: Yeah. So we're going to give away a couple of tickets for that coming up after 8 o'clock. If you're interested in maybe not waiting to see if you win, if you want to go to the show, check him out. TheSmithCenter.com is where you can find some tickets.
1: There you go.
0: So 5 and 10 is what we're going to play. It's a little game of skill. We're not sure what we're going to throw at you. We'll tell you.
1: It'll be easy.
0: Put you on the spot. Give you a chance to win. It's 102.7. This is Coyote Country.

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1: 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And yes, we actually live here. Shocking, right? 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

0: These are thoughts, not statements. Never quote Amy. Welcome to Amy's List.
1: So Megan Patrick and Mitchell Tenpenny have welcomed a baby girl. Yeah. They got married back in 2022 and have been super open about struggling to conceive. And then they found out they were having a baby and they named her Ember, E-M-B-E-R. I love that name. I think it's so unique and so beautiful. Ember James is her name. So big, huge congratulations to them. Also big congratulations to Ella Langley. She's just killing it. Choosin' Texas has spent 21 weeks at number one on the Billboard Hot 100. The song is now only 1 week away from tying Mariah Carey's record for longest run at number one. It's insane. It really is. And if I'm her, I'm nervous because where do you go from here? Like, this is her first number one and it's like killing everything.
2: Yeah, but just imagine though. Setting this incredible record with mm-hmm. your first one. But you are right. The pressure is going to be on it's to follow up.
1: It reminds me of like Jelly Roll, right? When he came into country music, It was he was just phenomenal. And then you're like, oh gosh, what do you got to do to keep up with it and keep being number one? Jimmy Kimmel's late night show may end in May of 27. But then there's some insiders that say, no, that's not true. But there are a lot of rumors. He signed a contract extension in December for just 1 year, and that'll be up in December. And then the insiders are saying this happens every year at this time when he comes back from vacation. Everybody says he's not going to renew, but we'll see. Time will tell there. Lastly, Lainey Wilson, big fan of Lainey. We love her so much. Mm-hmm. And she is going to do she's going to perform during a national 9/11 tribute. She's going to join Cyndi Lauper, which is exciting. This is actually going to be the first nationally televised live broadcast. It's going to air on wherever Disney owns. So ABC, ESPN, Disney Plus, all of those things. It's going to be Thursday night. It's the 25th anniversary of September 11, which is just mind-blowing. I hope she has a big comeback because you and I were talking off the air yesterday that when she did College Game Day on Saturday, I saw the whole performance. I thought it was fine, but she got a lot of hate online about it. And I went back and watched it again, and I'm like, I just don't know why people didn't like it. Normally, everyone's big fans of Lainey Wilson. So we'll see what she does. Get back on the horse, and hopefully this is a better performance,
2: Absolutely.
1: Guess. Or I guess received better. I don't know. Whatever. Yeah. You can get details on these stories, coyotecountrylv.com.
0: Vegas wakes up right here with Sean and Amy in the morning. 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

0: Yeah, if you're keeping score, it's me in this bar, none. It's 102.7 Coyote Country, Sean and Amy in the morning. The Michael E. Minden Prize Closet open. We've got Hunter Hayes tickets. He's coming to town in just a little bit, the 17th and 18th, over at the Myrons at the Smith Center. And we've got a couple of tickets to give away today.
1: Yes, we are going to play 5 in 10. We're going to give you a subject, and you have to name 5 things within that subject. And we're going to, it's easy, so we're not going to tell you right now.
0: No.
1: It really is. You'll be fine. 702-597-1027. Caller 10, you're up first. Good luck.

song on a tiny violin for the man at the bar confessing his sins.

0: Yeah, we're always looking for little good news here in Coyote Country. Hey, thanks for joining us, Sean and Amy. And time to open up our Michael E. Minden prize closet. Hunter Hayes tickets up for grabs, Amy.
1: Yeah, he's going to be at the Smith Center, not this weekend, but next. Let's get caller 10 to play 5 and 10.
0: Hi there, who's this?
2: This is Jerry.
1: Hey, Jerry, you're caller 10.
2: Oh, wow.
1: Half the battle. Okay, sir, we're going to play 5 in 10. I need you to name me 5 things that you will see at a football tailgate. And go.
2: Barbecue pit. Beer. Football jerseys. Football. Pennants.
1: You will take it.
0: At the buzzer.
1: Congratulations. You got a pair of tickets to see Hunter Hayes. Wow. I see Hunter Hayes at the Smith Center. Congratulations.
2: Awesome. Thank you guys so much.
1: Of course.
2: I can't believe I finally got through.
1: You did it. That's half the battle, right?
0: Yeah, it is. Winner, winner, winner.
2: Yes, it is. Awesome.
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0: There's Thomas Rhett, and get me some of that in Coyote Country. Good morning, Sean and Amy in the morning. It's hard to believe, but it's already Wednesday. It's hump day.
1: It is. It's picture day for Romy today. Patrick just sent me a picture of him for picture for picture day. And he's all dressed up, which is cute. Romy is not he does not like to dress up. He is a t-shirt and shorts or a sweatsuit, but he wanted to wear his collared shirt today.
0: So good for exciting. Him.
1: Yeah. It's one that I bought him, I want to say for Easter Sunday this past year. And he said that it made him look like a grandpa. But now he likes it, so that's good.
0: a very high class grandpa.
1: Yeah, for sure.
0: Well, good for him. I can't wait to see the pictures.
1: Me too.
0: And, you know, Romy he's quite the character. He's going to be back this week with Roman's Ranking.
1: Yeah, right? Friday. I'm excited.
0: Can't wait for that. It's 102.7. This is Coyote Country.
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0: She is the most talented entertainer that hasn't made it super big yet.
1: I know. And she's been around forever.
0: Yeah, it's Lauren Elena. Chase Matthew there and all my exes in Coyote Country. It was a real treat to have her backstage country last week. She was along with Elena. It was Elena and Lauren Elena. Mm-hmm. It was Elena.
1: Yeah.
0: But anyway, she's such a sweetheart too. And I just hope that she has the success that she deserves, mm-hmm. quite frankly.
1: Yeah, I agree.
0: All right. So coming up a little bit later on, besides the fact that we have the most country music all through the workday, we're going to give you a chance to win some more tickets. We got some Cody Jinx tickets coming up.
1: Yeah, just after 11 o'clock, we'll give you that text to win keyword.
0: So make sure you're listening. 90 minutes commercial free starts just after 11 o'clock. That's how we do lunch here in Coyote Country.

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0: 1027 Coyote Country, Sean and Amy in the morning. Friday is going to be a kind of a somber day, I think. It's the 25th anniversary of 9/11.
1: Crazy, huh?
0: Hard to believe. Mm-hmm. And time goes by so fast, but we'll be honoring that. Plus, we're going to be doing something that we normally do on Fridays, and that's honoring somebody that you bring to our attention, somebody that deserves a little celebration.
1: Yeah, and it's Friday Flowers Delivery. We do it every single week, and thanks to English Garden Florist, my favorite florist in town. And what's funny is our anniversary is last week, right? And that's mm-hmm. how we met English Garden Florist 10 years ago. I started using them. I love them so much. Oh, anyways,
0: that's so cool.
1: So text flowers to 702-597-1027. We'll kick you back an email. And then you just write a letter, a love letter, if you will, to somebody that you appreciate here in the Valley, whether it's a coworker, a friend, family member, husband, wife, anything goes.
0: Yeah. And your letter to them is something that I read to them, mm-hmm. and we surprise them.
1: Yeah.
0: You leave the studio, you drive to wherever it is, and sometimes some of the farthest points of the city.
1: Right.
0: And you have those English Garden Florists, and you surprise them at their door.
1: Yes.
0: It's so cool. It's so a very fun, magical moment. So flowers is the keyword, and you can text that to 702-597-1027. Lenny Wilson now in Coyote Country.

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0: There's Russell Dickerson's blue Tacoma in Coyote Country, and I'm so amazed that that blue Tacoma that we gave away back in 2018 is still on the streets
1: of
0: Las Vegas.
1: I love it.
0: That is so awesome. All right, Sean and Amy here this morning. Time for us to split apart. You're going to hang out, play some tunes.
1: Yeah, and I'll have that text to win keyword so you can win a pair of tickets to see Cody Jinx.
0: All right, that's coming up during commercial-free lunch. 90 minutes commercial-free starting just after 11.

1027 Coyote Country. Hey, we've got more Darius Rucker tickets. This is going to be such an awesome show. He is performing not this weekend, but next Friday at the Sand Bar and Grill inside Red Rock. And just after 7 o'clock tomorrow morning, we're going to play Can't Beat Amy for

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0: That's Taylor Swift on 102.7 Coyote Country. She has found her way back on top in country radio with I Knew It, I Knew You. It's number one right now, and it's her first number one in 13 years in country music.
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1: 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Text the word Cody to 702-597-1027. And Sean Stevens is going to pull a winner after 1 o'clock today. On a track.

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1027 Coyote Country. Hey, the winning continues here in Coyote Country. We've got a pair of tickets for you to see Cody Jinx. Text the word Cody to 702-597-1027. Get yourself qualified. And Sean Stevens is going to pull a winner just after 1 o'clock today.

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1027 Coyote Country. Hey, we've got more Darius Rucker tickets for you coming up tomorrow morning. Just after 7 o'clock, we'll play Can't Beat Amy for those tickets. Right now, here's some Luke Combs.

1027 Coyote Country. Okay, y'all, I'm going to get out of here for the day. Sean Stevens coming on in. He's going to pull a winner for those Cody Jinx tickets just after 1 o'clock. If you want to get yourself qualified, text Cody to 702-597-1027. Have a beautiful rest of your hump day, and we'll talk tomorrow. Bye.

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1027 Coyote Country. It's Sean Stevens. Thanks for hanging out with us for lunch. On the way in just a few songs, we've got today's text to win keyword. Going to be giving away some tickets for Cody Jinx. He's going to be at the Michelob Ultra Arena on September 19th. And we got your chance to win coming up. 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

Morgan Wallen, more than my hometown in Coyote Country. Sean Stevens here, 90 minutes commercial free for lunch and a great prize in our Michael E. Minden prize closet. Tickets to see Cody Jinks at the Michelob Ultra Arena September 19th. All you have to do is text in the keyword Cody, C-O-D-Y. Text that in before 1 o'clock at 702-597-1027. 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

1027 Coyote Country, Sean Stevens, lunchtime, and I always love scanning our text line to see who's joining us. These people have already entered for the Cody Jinx tickets, but my buddy Kyle is in here, Teresita, also Cindy and Sterling, Terry, we got Michael and Amy and Shay. Appreciate you all joining us today. We'll consider you the lunch bunch here in Coyote Country. Picture.

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I'm Sean Stevens. 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
1: Well, it looks like we're just about to wrap up lunch here in Coyote Country. One last chance. We call it Last Call to give you today's text to win keyword for the Cody Jinx tickets. Keyword is Cody, his first name, C-O-D-Y. 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Then pay attention to the phone. We're going to text back a winner a little after 1 o'clock from Coyote Country. Good luck.

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We know you love the music, and we love playing it for you. Here's a new one from Zach Taub. It's South of Sanity. Playing.

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It's Shania Twain in Coyote Country. Sean Stevens, a little later on today, Ryan's going to open up the prize closet for some Red Clay's Trays tickets. Don't miss out. Be here after 3.

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I'm Sean Stevens. 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

Well, we say it all the time. We play the most country in Las Vegas. 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Hey, grab a handful of fur and hang on for the ride. We young.

So Ryan and the Roadshow in after 3 o'clock here in Coyote Country with more tickets for the Red Clay Strays. They'll open up the prize closet a little after 3 here on the Coyote.

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1027 Coyote Country. Sean Stevens, time for me to hand things over to Ryan and the Road Show in after 3 o'clock. I'll be back here tomorrow morning with Amy just after 6. We've got more Darius Rucker and Hunter Hayes tickets in the prize closet to give away. Hopefully you can join us tomorrow morning. In the meantime, be kind to each other.

on 102.7 Coyote Country, your home for the most country in Las Vegas. Good Wednesday afternoon. It's Ryan. It's the Road Show, and I tested positive for having that dog in me. I've also got some tickets for the Red Clay Strays. You might win. You could win, just not until like 4 o'clock, so hang on for those. But right now, Riley Green, his latest, I think he's drunk on Coyote.

Luke Combs and Sleepless in a Hotel Room on 102.7 Coyote Country. It is uncomfortably hot out there. We hit triple digits today. We weren't supposed to, but it's 101 out there right now. Tonight's overnight low dropping down to 80. More triple digits on the way for Thursday and Friday, but small cool down for the weekend, 95 on Saturday, and by Sunday, upper 80s. Let's hope that one holds. Here's Toby on Coyote.

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So the Friday flower deliveries, we brought them back. And if you know somebody who deserves a beautiful bouquet from English Garden Florist, text off the word flowers, F-L-O-W-E-R-S, to 702-597-1027 and get them nominated. 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

92.7 Coyote Country. Our friends out in Bullhead and Laughlin, they can hear me, so I wanted to shout this out. Coffee with the Mayor is back. It's coming up tomorrow. It's happening in the council chambers on City Hall over on 4th Street. Runs from 8:30 to 10. I assume there will be coffee.

could be Hunter if you wanted. Carrie Underwood, last name on 102.7 Coyote Country. Coming up here in about 30 minutes, going to open the Michael E. Minden Prize Closet. Got a pair of tickets for the Red Clay Strays at the MGM. Your chance to win right after 4. No need.

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1: 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Whatever the forecast, aches and pains can cloud up a perfect day. With just one pill, Aleve provides up to 12 hours of pain relief, so you're ready for sunny skies ahead. 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

1027 Coyote Country. It's Reiner with you on the road show. And sometimes things are just better left unsaid. I don't know who needs that message, but this is Jelly Roll, and I am not okay on Coyote Country. 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

I knew I'd see her around. I'd be at some party, she'd show up and I'd be walking out. Or across some parking lot, hiding behind her sister. I'd look up, she'd be at the red light beside me in that white Maxima with a sticker on the back. I'd act

Tucker Wedmore on 102.7 Coyote Country. It's Ryan here with you on the road show. And EDC, it is just not for me. I tried once, and honestly, I will never go again. I'm alone in that. A lot of people love it. And for 2027, they're going to have folks camping out on site for 12 full days. I just hope they have showers and free water. Here's Lainey Wilson.